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0: yours, not his. It was my fault. I'm sorry. You know? It was my fault. Not him, because he always wanted to be there for you. And I'm sorry, I was young. But he's always wanted to be a father to you. So I fucked up. And I take ownership of that, of my choices and decisions. And I'm sorry for that. He's a good guy. So don't hold that against him, because it was my fault. Just, you know, forgive me.
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That's when I knew that your heart was scarring. 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
1: Yeah, what's happening? 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

0: Believe it or not, that is the sound of an invasion. 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
1: 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Quest.
0: Conformists to such a great degree that no two members ever dress alike, and many educators consider their popularity resulted from their becoming symbols of teenage rebellion. 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
2: Can I kick it?
3: Yes, you can.
2: You can.
3: Yes, you can.
2: Can I kick it?
3: Yes, you can.
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3: Yes, you can.
2: Can I kick it?
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2: You can.
3: Yes, you can.
2: Can I kick it?
3: Yes, you can.
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2: Can I kick it?

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0: It is the beginning of a new day, full of new chances and experiences. Of course, you start your day with the Galaxy Morning Marathon. And here are Richie and Tony.
1: Richie and Tony in the building on a check-in. Yes, yes, yes, we are here. Guys, girls, them, they, you. Good morning. It is the time for some false bass coming through with the ding. But first, Pile. I heard this song the other day. Yeah, the name of the song is Pile. Let's go get it. Good morning!
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0: 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Oh, so good. Waking up with the Galaxy Morning Marathon.
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0: With Richie Styles and Tony Q. Richie Styles and Tony Q.

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1: Wake up. It's just another day. Wake up. It's just another day.
0: Hosted by Richie Styles and Tony Q.
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6: That's right, back to the Galaxy Morning Marathon. Peace to the planet and beyond. It's the kid DJ Richie Styles. Yes, I'm hollering. Yes, I'm waking you up. Yes, why is this guy screaming? I don't know, man, because it's Wednesday. Because it's hump day. And guess what, girls, guys, them, they're you. I can confirm. Yes, I can confirm. Tony Q finally got her hump on.
7: How can you confirm?
6: Because she came into the studio this morning with a big ass smile on her face. And her hair was, you know, in a messy bun. So we know what that means.
7: Wow, no, that does not mean a damn thing.
6: Man, top of the world is here, man. How you feeling, Tony?
7: I'm feeling great.
6: Yes, see, those are the answers we need. Confirmation, guys. Man, good morning to you. If you just, you know, just waking up, just turning over, just getting yourself prepared and ready. I hope you were able to get your hump on, too. I hope you were able to, you know, smile and leave the house and be like, yes, finally, the cobweb is cleared. No more tumbleweaves, Tony?
7: Shut up.
6: No more? Man, I need is on the way for you. We also got some Eminem with the real Slim Shady. So, yes, go ahead. Stand up, Tony. Stand up. Let's go.

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Galaxy in the Morning Time, what up with it? What up? I'm gonna tell you what up, what up. I'm gonna tell you what it is, man. I got some Don Toliver coming through featuring Rema with the

0: beautiful, and I mean beautiful. EVE. At the time, she was a Rough Riders queen, man. She was the queen of Rough Riders. Who's that girl that's coming through, right? Galaxy in the Morning Time, this is what we're doing with it, baby. We're treating this thing like a Wednesday.
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0: Loading them up, keeping it real, man. I got some Naughty by Nature coming through. We'll feel my flow. Yes, definitely I'm feeling your flow. Hey, man, Thames is in here too with What You Need, girl. What you need, what you need, what you need. Okay, hold on, it's coming.
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0: What you need now.

0: to Richie and Tony. This is the Galaxy Morning Marathon. You know
1: what
0: it
1: is. What up? It's your boy Lil Durk.
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1: National days are a wonderful way to celebrate and reflect on the unique identity and history. What are we celebrating today? These are the Galaxy Morning Marathon National Days.
0: That's right. These are the Galaxy Morning National Days. Indeed, of course, today is the 22nd day of this month, July. Huh? Shout out to all my July babies out there. Yeah, man, we got you. We got you straight down to 10 o'clock. But right now, though, let's talk about these national days for this 22nd day of July, what I'm talking about. Yeah. Let's see. Tony, let me just ask you right off the bat, Tony. Are you a mango fan?
2: Yes.
0: Yeah. What kind of mango do you like, Tony?
2: The regular one. The juicy one.
0: I was about to say. Now, do you like the mango already peeled, or do you like it straight from the tree?
2: Already straight from the tree.
0: Now, see, the reason I'm asking all these questions is because a couple days ago, dude, I was looking online, and there is a thing in the Caribbean where it's like a mango eating competition, man. So, like, guess who keeps winning? All of the elderly people. I guess experience really, really, really shows. Cause
2: I heard there's a
0: technique.
2: I don't say technique to how you
0: to eat
2: get
0: a mango.
2: To that seed.
0: Yeah, pause. Yeah. But you know what? It is National Mango Day, International Mango Day. So I'll go ahead and indulge and enjoy a mango today, if that is your fruit of choice. By the way, let me see what else we got going on here. It's World Brain Day. So if you got some brains in your cabeza, amen. Celebrate. Enjoy the mess out of that. All right. Let me see what else we got happening. What else we got going on? Hold on. Let me see. It is Casual Pie Day. Are you a fan of pies, Tony? Apple pie, cherry pie. What type of pie?
2: Cherry pie.
0: Hmm. You know, just because you said that, man, I'm in the mood for some cherry pie myself. Now, this one here is a cool one because it is summertime and you definitely should be outside doing this. It's National Hammock Day. So if you got a hammock, go outside and be lazy about it, man. On a Wednesday, go lay down in the hammock and enjoy the mess out of that. All right? If your name is Tisha, what's good, Tisha? Today is Tisha Day. All right? Yes. Let me see. I'm going to just browse through it real quick. Did I miss anybody? Did I miss anything? Nah. We're going to leave it right there. Yes, these were some of the national days we chose to go with this morning. I hope you guys enjoyed the mess out of those. Once again, go out and get yourself a mango, because today is our mango day. So enjoy that, okay? With that being done, we got some more music on the way for you. By music, what am I talking about? Jeez, that came through right sharp. We got some, we got some Genio 9 on here with the Planga. We also got some Party Next Door with Die Trying. But first, Russian is coming through with the Pongo. Galaxy, your number one station for hip-hop and R&B. Richard Styles, Tony Q in the morning time. You already know, it's the vibe.
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0: Good morning, Tom. It's Galaxy. Richie Styles and Tony Kiona checking with you. Yes, sir. Yes, sir. Yes, sir. If you're just waking up, if you're just checking in, if you're just tuning in, hey, man, all I got to say to you is welcome. Happy to have you here. Happy to have you rocking out with us each and every Monday to Friday. Today is Wednesday, of course. So what we usually do on Wednesdays, Tony usually gets her hump on. I saw it one time in her agenda that, she writes down Wednesday at this and this time.
1: You lie. Who does that kind of planning? I know people do, but no.
0: You're not a planner this way, Tony?
1: Not that extensive.
0: You don't pencil in your activities?
1: Deep. Not that deep.
0: Your phenomenal, your bedroom activities?
1: Not that deep, no. Not before.
0: All right. Now, just let me just ask you right off the bat, man. Sorry that I had to take a quick stretch. Squetch. Tony, now, a couple days ago, Monday to be exact, you said you were getting yourself prepared and ready for this,

0: hey, this don't sound right.
1: I'm being honest, because it's not easy. I've been building up to it.
0: This is not sound. This is not going the right way.
1: I got 75 more days. So it's okay. But
0: you got 75 more days before the run?
1: Yes.
0: Okay.
1: So, yeah, I've been slowly going up to it, but I've been, being sick does not help.
0: No, it definitely does.
1: No, it does not help.
0: Okay, but then what do you do to get yourself prepared and ready for a situation like this?
1: But you definitely run. You go outside and you take a jog. Start jogging and start getting and running and getting your body ready to be able to handle that kind of run and breathing, breath control, lots of breath control.
0: Huh.
1: Getting the right shoes. That is what I've learned.
0: Huh.
1: That not every shoes is ready for that kind of that your feet might not be able to handle that kind of jog, and by the end of it, you might be, you know, broken.
0: Done. Kaput. Finito.
1: Yes, that part. But yes, so far it's literally getting my breath in under control and getting my body used to being able to run distances without stopping. And
0: what's the longest distance you've ever run before
1: I've never measured it.
0: Oh boy.
1: No. I go
0: I'm not talking about from the bedroom to the kitchen.
1: No, of course not. First of all, I don't usually run. I go for walks. I take long walks. I've done very, very long walks. Very long walks. I've actually walked 5K before. Just walking.
0: Walking and running is two different people.
1: I know, but you asked what I've done. I've never done, I don't run usually. Other than a treadmill?
0: So this is a challenge for you, would say.
1: Would say? I wouldn't just say it is.
0: Interesting.
1: Slowly rethinking my decisions challenge. That's where we are.
0: Interesting. Okay. All good. Got you. Well, hey, man, if you guys are wondering what are we talking about, so Tony Q is about to be getting herself prepared. Well, she's not about to be. She's getting herself prepared because she signed up herself for a 10K, what is it, 10K, 5K run?
1: Five.
0: 5K run that's coming up down in September somewhere. And you know what? As time comes closer, we're going to get a lot more invested into this because I'm actually curious. I'm actually going to show up to support you, man. I'm going to bring a team of people out there to support you, Tony.
1: I appreciate it.
0: Wow,
1: I mean, you don't know.
0: That was a long ass pause, bro.
1: Yeah, yeah.
0: Are you nervous?
1: Nervous. Nervous AF.
0: Why, buddy? Why? It's just
1: you just
0: a couple
1: said
0: steps.
1: Yourself like running is different than walking. Just so you know.
0: Hey, listen.
1: Doesn't sound
0: you could
1: good.
0: Run. You could run. Okay, but I'm gonna just give you my advice from a runner, long time ago, because I was
1: Yes.
0: I was a track and fielder
1: you were
0: back
1: a runner,
0: in the day.
1: Track star?
0: I was a track star back in the day.
1: Hey.
0: True story. Run at your own pace. Okay? Just run at your own pace. Take your time. That's the best advice I could give you.
1: Don't compete with the next person?
0: Nah. Take your time.
1: Okay.
0: Let's just see you guys in the 7 o'clock. Good morning.

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1: 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Kendrick Lamar is on the way for you, talking about TV off, huh? That's featuring, of course, Lefty Gunplay. But first, man, Shoujo Lamar. Let's go.
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0: That's right, baby. Wakey, wakey, eggs and bakey. 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On the check-in with you, Tyler's coming through. 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But first, man, Dr. Dre with the next episode, all right? 1999, they say, was a good year.
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2: Yes, it is your Wacky Facts for today, July 22nd. A woodpecker can peck a tree up to 20 times per second without getting a headache. That's a lot of pecking.
0: 20 a lot times of wood. Per pause.
2: You know what? There are certain turtles that can breathe through their butts during winter.
0: Why you gotta go? What is these weird facts, bro?
2: It's wacky facts. Certain turtles can breathe through their rear ends, that's their butt, during winter. And last but not least, a group of porcupines is actually called a prickle. A group of them. If you have a group of different porcupines together, they're called a prickle. You know, because they can... Anyways, that is your wacky facts for this morning. It is July 22nd. If you didn't know, turtles can breathe through their butts. Their anus, their rear end.
0: Girl, what is...
2: I just like saying
0: that. What is happening? Man, so my soccer is on the way. Talking about activates. Active. We got some Nicki Minaj in here, too, with Feeling Myself. And we also got some... who's this man? Juvenile featuring... Soulja Boy, Slim. Talking about slow motion, aight. Man, Tony, you threw me off there with that,
2: butts?
0: You're trying to breathe through your butt shit. It's wild.
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4: Feeling myself. I'm feeling myself. I'm feeling myself. I'm feeling myself. I'm feeling myself. I'm feeling myself. I'm feeling myself. I'm feeling myself. I'm feeling myself. I'm feeling myself. I'm feeling myself. I'm feeling myself. I'm feeling myself. I'm feeling myself. I'm feeling myself. I'm feeling myself. I'm feeling myself. I'm feeling myself. I'm feeling myself. I'm feeling myself. I'm feeling myself. I'm feeling myself. I'm feeling myself. I'm feeling myself. I'm feeling myself. I'm feeling myself. I'm feeling myself. I'm feeling myself. I'm feeling myself. I'm feeling myself. I'm feeling myself. I'm feeling myself. I'm feeling myself. I'm feeling myself. I'm feeling myself. I'm feeling myself. I'm feeling myself. I'm feeling myself. I'm feeling myself. I'm feeling myself. I'm feeling myself. I'm feeling myself. I'

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1: It's Galaxy in the Morning Time. Let's load them up. That's right, man. We got some big ones coming your way. I'm talking about Alone Again. That's on the way for you. But first, Jonah Fraser is coming through with that one he calls We're All Gonna Make It. Yes. Yes, we are. Yes. Yes, we are. We're all gonna make it.
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0: See, Richard Styles, Tony Q in the building with you. Hey man, I got some Worst Behavior on the way. That's featuring Kalani. We also got some ASAP Rocky in here with Stay Here for Life. But first, the big dog himself, Bruno Mars. Hey, talking about I Just Might. Swear to God, the lyrics in this song. You know, Tony, have you ever listened to the lyrics in this song?
1: Not really, not particularly.
0: I Just Might.
1: From Bruno, yeah, I kind of. I can't say that I have.
0: No, see, there's particular lyrics in there where he starts the song and say,

0: You know what? What?
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0: 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Let's go listen to it. 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

down, let me watch. 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

0: It's Galaxy in the Morning Time. You're the one session for hip-hop and R&B. All that good stuff, boy.
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3: Okay, so the people want to know, is Lil Wayne throwing shade at Jay-Z? The internet is full of detective mode. Y'all know already, because we talked about the internet detectives on the... But when we talked about NBA YoungBoy on Monday, and of course how they were investigating whether or not Rihanna's going to go on tour based on one thing she said. But we have a few more detectives out there, apparently. Because after Lil Wayne dropped a cryptic message on social media, and fans are connecting it to Jay-Z, here's what happened. Hours after Jay-Z wrapped up the final night of his Reasonable Doubt 30th anniversary concert in New York, Lil Wayne posted a message on X, formerly Twitter, that immediately got people talking. The post read, "What's understood ain't gotta be explained. I get it. You got it. Thought we had it. That's what I get for thinking." No names, no context, no explanation. But because the timing lined up with Jay-Z's final anniversary show, so social media users immediately started creating theories. And there was plenty to talk about. So, of course, I already told you guys that there was a star-studded surprise guest visits, lots of different surprise guests, including Rihanna, Beyonce, Jay-Z, Tiana Taylor, Usher, just to name a few, Pharrell as well. Even JD. JD came out. Jermaine Dupri came out and did Money Ain't a Thing, which I love that song. But one notable name missing from the guest list was Weezy F. Baby. That has some fans wondering if Wayne expected an invite and was disappointed when it didn't happen. Now, to be clear, there's absolutely no evidence that the post was about Jay-Z at all, but Wayne didn't mention him, the concerts, or anyone else. But that hadn't stopped social media from speculating, of course. Adding another layer to the conversation is the fact that Wayne recently revealed he missed a concert in Maine after suffering a severe migraine. The rapper explained that migraines can trigger seizures due to his epilepsy, and doctors advise him not to travel. Wayne and Jay-Z have had a relationship that goes back years. They've collaborated on music, done business together through Tidal, and have long been considered two of hip-hop's most influential figures. So was the post about Jay-Z? Maybe, maybe not. Or maybe it's about something completely unrelated and the internet is doing what the internet always does, putting things together, making puzzle pieces fit where they might or might not be, you know, fitting. But either way, my question this morning is, have social media users become too quick to assume every cryptic celebrity post is about somebody else? Or do you think timing tells the whole story?
0: That's how it goes. That's how the shit goes nowadays, man. You can't fart and the rest of the world don't know. Yeah, it's just what it is. It's the facts.
3: No, but anyway, that's a sleaze for this morning.
0: Definitely sleazy. Hey, you know what? Let's get to this music, man. It's Galaxy in the Morning Time. Tony, wow.
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1: That's right, we are Galaxy Radio indeedy. Every day, all day, Richie Styles, Tony Q. Gims is coming through with the SBA Spa. My first man, my guy, my dude, Kiba, is coming through with the featuring J Balvin and Ritikal with I Love It, I Love It, I Love It. Welcome to the 8 o'clock hour. What's up with it, huh? What's up, what's up, what's up?
3: This is what we do. We play all the music.
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2: Yeah.
1: We're having a party up here.
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0: Your number one station for hip-hop and R&B, Richard Styles, Tony Q in the building with you straight down to that 10 o'clock. And you know what goes down on a Wednesday?
1: Hump Day. The day when the workweek mountain seems just a little less insurmountable. It's the Wednesday wobble, where we're close enough to the weekend to taste the freedom, yet far enough to make us wonder if we're part of an elaborate experiment in patience. Wednesday is Hump Day at Galaxy.
2: Myth this morning is just wondering if you guys ever thought sexting is just for horny young people. Have you ever thought that, Richie, that sexting is just a teenage or 20-something-year-old game, not for, you know, the older folks?
0: Nah, man, nah. I never thought that.
2: No?
0: Wait. You know what? I'm gonna tell you this. I was looking at some television a couple weeks ago, right? And what happened in this TV business was this guy was doing some freaky stuff in the street, right? And some elderly people, they were looking from the windows. And, you know, you would expect for the elderly lady or the guy to say, be like, come on, guys, get a room. You know what the lady said?
2: What?
0: The lady says, bro, listen, I think you should go down there and show this guy a thing or two because he don't got the right strokes, man.
2: Oh.
0: Stroke game is weak. Stroke game was weak.
2: Oh, wow. Okay, so here's what we talk about this morning. We're talking sexting. When you hear the word sexting, you might picture teenagers, 20-somethings, like I said, but a lot of questionable decisions. But here's the truth. Sexting isn't just for young people, and it isn't always a bad thing. Researchers at Drexel University found that in a committed, secure relationship, sexting can actually improve both sex life and your relationship overall. The study found that couples who exchange flirty messages, spicy texts, or intimate photos reported higher sexual satisfaction and were generally happier in their relationships. Why? Because sexting creates anticipation, keeps the connection alive throughout the day, and reminds your partner that they're desired, even when you're apart. Now, before everyone starts reaching for their phones, here's an important catch. The benefits were found primarily among people in committed relationships. Committed. Let's be stressed on that part again. Relationships.
0: Well, you gotta say it like that, though.
2: Nah, because some things...
0: Committed.
2: Some things happen outside of the... Listen, there's some people that had some stuff been shared when they didn't want it shared because, you know, things were a bit situationship-ish. So participants who were single actually reported lower sexual satisfaction when sexting was a regular part of their lives. Which I could understand. The takeaway, though, is sexting isn't about age, it's about connection. In a healthy, committed relationship, a little digital flirting can keep the spark alive long after the honeymoon phase. So don't underestimate the power of a well-timed, can't wait to see you later text. Aha. Wink, wink. That is your hope day for today.
0: Was that wink, wink directed to somebody?
2: Nah, it's for anybody. Just, you know, a well-timed message. Put a little wink at the end of it. I'm just letting you know what emoji to use.
0: Aha, you're letting us know about the emoji vibe.
2: Yeah.
0: Okay, that makes sense to me. That makes sense. What day is it, man? What day is it?
3: Anybody? Julie, hey, guess what day it is? Oh, come on, I know you can hear me. Mike. What day is it, Mike? Leslie, guess what today is?
4: It's hump day.
5: Woo-hoo! 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
1: Wake up, boy!
2: This is the Galaxy Morning Marathon.
1: I knew it like this.
0: With Richie Styles and Tony Q.
3: Beat me up.
4: Who am I?
3: The genius one.
4: Yay.
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0: Galaxy in the Morning Time, Richard Styles, Tony Q on the check-in with you, making sure you good as gold, man. Let me see what I'm talking about right now. Now, yesterday, Tony. Yesterday, Tuesday, right? But just before we got up out of here, you know, I was asking you, dude, what or whom is the greatest female rapper of all times in your opinion? Who are your top five female rappers of all times in your opinion?
1: I have quite a few. And I think it depends. Every time it changes, to be fair. So as much as, you know, the society has canceled Nicki right now, she is definitely, her music especially, is in my top five. Where I'd place her, I'm not sure. But I definitely have Nicki in there. I love me some Cardi, I love me some Meg. But music-wise, I listen to more Cardi than I do Meg. So it's more about her style. I don't know. It changes, it fluctuates all the time. I love me some Missy. Love me some Missy Elliott. Huh. I think she'd be my number one, honestly, now that I think about it. Love me some Missy Elliott. Who's your top five while I work this out?
0: Well, before we get to my top five, right? See, the reason I came with this particular question was I was looking at Punch. You know, Punch, who also, you know, does a thing or two on the radio. And Punch came up with this question as well. Hey, who's the top five rappers of all times? It was a topic of discussion, and this is what they had to say.
2: Who was the top five female rappers of all time?
3: Got it.
2: And I'm just gonna ask you, in your opinion,
3: yeah,
2: who would you say is the top five female rappers? It don't have to be in order, because I know it's very hard to have an order.
4: Nah. Before you say, yeah, let me do an impact.
2: I just think.
0: Hold on. Before I mess that up. One second.
5: Yeah. That's easy though.
2: I think females, period.
4: Let me go around the room.
5: Females,
4: let me go.
5: Females is easy. That's okay. Queen Latifah for sure. Queen. You gotta do Lauryn Hill, L Boogie. You gotta do Lil Kim. Gotta do Nicki. What's that, four?
2: Four? Yeah.
3: I mean, you said it outside Man Town when you said about Fox. I don't want you to forget Fox.
2: Cardi. Cardi?
5: Yeah.
2: Okay.
4: Over Foxy?
5: You know what's crazy? I forgot Foxy.
2: Don't let him.
5: No. It's not even him.
3: You said Fox outside Man Town.
5: Nah, like Foxy. Where is Foxy Brown? Because, like, I would love to see Foxy come out at one of the Jay-Z
3: shows. Can Foxy still. I'm not trying to be funny. Can she still hear? Doesn't she go deaf or something like that?
2: Yes.
5: I think.
2: Well, so she had a hearing aid. I remember that.
3: Oh, so she can hear.
2: I remember that.
3: We just seen Gab like an hour ago. But can Foxy still hear?
5: But no, yeah. Foxy
2: is
5: definitely.
2: I don't manage Foxy.
4: No, I don't know. Actually, the impact.
2: I just think
4: lyrics.
2: All around. I think just period. Period.
4: It's hard to do that because.
2: Why?
5: So I gotta put, part of me, then I gotta do Queen, I gotta do Lauren, I gotta do Kim, I gotta do Foxy, and then I gotta do Nicki.
0: That part. So Tony, what's your take after hearing that?
1: I agree. I even gonna add a few more because I'm gonna agree with everything that he said. Because I had Kim as well. But I'm gonna do a few more because the thing is about it is that you can do a list of over time, or you can do it per, you know, then versus now. I'm gonna add Dochi.
0: Dochi.
1: I love her. I'm gonna add Eve.
0: Oh yeah, Eve.
1: I'm gonna add Eve. Yeah, of course. I'm gonna add Eve.
0: MC Light also, man.
1: I do love MC Light. I do agree with Queen Latifah. I was gonna even add Left Eye.
0: Ooh, that's a dope one.
1: Right?
0: That's a dope one.
1: I'm talking about like impact and music. If I hear that, come on, listen. There are so many with the females. There are so many, especially from the past, that you just can't.
0: Let's not forget Missy Elliott. Let's not forget.
1: I did already say she was my number one.
0: Let's not forget this one. Aaliyah was also dope. Aaliyah wasn't really a rapper.
1: She wasn't a rapper.
0: But the rap, the brat, because you said that yesterday, man.
1: I do love the brat.
0: You said
1: I was saying she was in my top
0: first,
1: 10.
0: She was the first female artist who went platinum.
1: Right. So that's what I'm saying, like impact, and I'd also add Trina.
0: Oh, Trina.
1: I would do add Trina because there's a few songs from Trina, especially some features that she did that definitely sticks out to me. So for the South, before there was Young Miami, there was Trina. I'm
0: not really a fan of Young Miami.
1: No, but if we're talking about representing Miami, because Trina is from Miami. So if we're going to talk about like those from before and then coming into now, because I understand I'm not being a fan of Young Miami. I get it. But like, there's some greats before they were the ones that the kids that they got now. That's all I'm saying. Some people would say Salt and Pepper, although they would be somewhere outside of my 10, but Queen Latifah for sure.

0: mentioned Kim just now, but yes, Foxy Brown also.
1: And they said Lauryn Hill, but I feel like Lauryn Hill more as a singer than I do. I love her in general, but I don't know if she's my top rapper, female rapper. She can rap, but...
0: Well, you know, just let's put this to a vote, man. For those of you that are listening right now, who is your top 5/top 10 female rappers of all times? All right? Just because you said Trina, low-key, you know, I wanted to refresh my mind on what Trina was like, man. So I was trying to figure out which was a good Trina song.
1: There's a few. There's Pull Over. There's Nan. There's Here We Go. There's the one featuring her and Ludacris. That's a big one. That's a big one. What's, how does it go again? B.R.A. Oh, my God. That's a big one.
0: All right, let's go check that out. It's Galaxy in the Morning Time. Trina coming through featuring Ludacris. B.R.A.

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0: Galaxy in the Morning Time, what up with it? Man, what a vibe, what a vibe. Hey, we got some more hits and bangers coming your way. And by hits and bangers, what am I talking about, guys, girls, them, they, you? We are talking about some Jay-Z, man, with the dust off your shoulder. We also got some Wiz DMC talking about Show Me Love. Hold on, baby. We're going to load them, and they're going to come.
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0: We're waking up.
1: We're on that morning vibe.
0: I do this every day. Welcome to the party.
1: It's a new day with the Galaxy Morning Marathon. Here are Richie and Tony.
2: Richie and Tony. Here are Richie and Tony.

0: It's Galaxy in the Morning Time. Richard Styles, Tony Q in the building with you. Man, oh man, oh man, what a beautiful Wednesday it is, huh? Couple things we hear laughing and talking about. Jay-Z just came through with that dust off your shoulder. Now, you know, Tony, we didn't really get to talk too much about the Jay-Z situation. But do you know that Jay-Z definitely is a big topic of discussion right now again?
1: Of course.
0: Like, everybody,
1: because of this is his big thing.
0: Everybody's talking about it. Right? Everybody's talking about it. Sold out Yankee Stadium again, like usual. And then he now added some tour dates because he's supposed to be out in Paris at some point. And I think some more worldwide dates is set to take place. I said, what was it? Yankee Stadium. Sorry,
1: yeah,
0: my bad.
1: Yeah, Yankee Stadium.
0: Yeah, Yankee Stadium. Now, the reason I said this was because we was talking about who he brought out, man. And couple big guns he brought out on those three nights that he did his thing. Now, I'm just going to go ahead and play the beginning songs, the beginning bits and pieces of it, so that, you know, we could get into it. But tell me what you think, Tony. Let's go. Let's go. Of course, he had to bring out Beyonce. It only makes sense, right?
1: Of course.
0: Now, B came out and did her thing. Of course, you know, she gave you a full-ass, full-on show. Then, of course, there was Rihanna in there. What a lot of people was saying was Rihanna definitely got thick, man. She ain't got the same Riri body anymore.
1: I mean, there's three babies, though. She
0: somebody,
1: looks good.
0: Somebody said in the comments, she said, they look like, she looks like a bad battery.
1: Nah, she looks good.
0: It's wild. Let's see what else we got. Oh, the snowman made it too, man. That's Young Jeezy. And he came out in his full snowman, fit from back in the day. Now, you own anything snowman back in the day, Tony?
1: Just the music? Other than music?
0: All right, so I owned a big-ass snowman shirt. This shit was like three of me. Tall, tees, long. Let's see who else was there. You know, Usher and Jay-Z go also way back. So, of course, you know, it only made sense to bring through Usher, right?
1: Right.
0: And he did a couple things. Now, let's see who else was there. Now, you know, Pharrell is responsible for a lot of Jay-Z's hits as well. So it only made sense in this particular song right there. You know. Big energy found. Let me see what else was there. The clips. Man, both brothers came through. Now, who surprised me on the come through was this one.
2: Whenever you die with your eyes, I still hold a title. Cause I'm in the hood like the little motorcycle. Stick up a kid.
0: Who is that? Who's that, Tony?
1: Jada Kiss.
0: And Fat Joe also made a feature, come out. So shout out to all my Jay-Z fans. But he ain't stopped there, man. He kept it pushing with Tiana Taylor also was up there. Now, I think she came out and did it for the new generation. Of course, you know.
1: She was doing it for the...
0: Tiana.
1: She was replacing MJB.
0: Facts.
1: Mary J. Blige.
0: But it wouldn't have been the thing without Swiss Beats. Now, when I saw Swiss come out, I was like, shit, that only definitely makes sense because, Swiss is definitely responsible for a lot of them Jay-Z hits that we know today, man. But apart from that, you know who's upset about it? Dame Dash.
1: I heard.
0: Dame Dash.
1: You also didn't mention that Jermaine Dupri came out as well, too.
0: Right. Mr. So-So Def definitely came through.
1: And he did his thing. Money Ain't a Thing. I love that song.
0: True facts.
1: But yeah, Dame Dash was a
0: Dame Dash was bitching about some shit.
1: Yeah. I guess
0: he was expecting, you know, to be brought out. Maybe he thought he was going to get the call, you know, to be a part of that history. Because, I mean, how we want to put it, he was a part of that history. He was a part of Jay-Z's success. And, of course, you know, the success that Jay-Z got, they then fell out in the midst of it. I think in the middle of Rockaway, right? They both fell apart.
1: Yep.
0: And then, you know, he went left. Jay-Z went right. Jay-Z became a billionaire, and he became a bitchinaire.
1: Not the bitchinaire.
0: Because all he does is bitch, bro. Dame Dash. Man, you know, it's sometimes sad to listen to because every single podcast, every single interview, every single anything Dame Dash does, talks about, he always resorts back to Jay-Z. So there's something very sour and bitter with that relationship. That's just not brewing, man. Now, the reason I brought that up is I want to take that and turn that into a life lesson, man. Sometimes you go through life bitching and crying about shit that you can't fix anymore. And then in the end of the day, it still don't come out the right way. And then you still continue about it. You're only taking a burden with yourself. So at the end of the day, man, leave it where it is. Leave it for what it is. If they don't F with you, F them. Keep it pushing, man. Forget about it. Continue. Move on. On to the next thing. On to the next adventure. All right? That's my little word of advice on this Wednesday, middle of the week for you. All right? Now, I also recently mentioned that because I had some friends go through this same type of situation, you know, where there was really tight, and then in the end of the day, we no longer see eye to eye. So it is up to you to continue to hold it in your heart or just let it go. Forgive, forget, move on. Yeah. Somebody should call Dame Dash and tell him this advice, all right? Look out for things that happened on this day.
3: Things that happened on this day.
1: Things that happened on this day. It is the 22nd of July. Starting with the year 1996, a Smoking's Grooves Tour, the first major hip-hop traveling festival, kicks off a 33-day trek with a show in Sacramento, California. Now, artists include A Tribe Called Quest, Fugees, Cypress Hill, and Busta Rhymes. 2007, though, is the year where Ja Rule and Lil Wayne were arrested after a concert in Manhattan on charges of carrying illegal firearms. The rappers were arrested separately, with Ja Rule was stopped for speeding when a weapon was discovered in his car, and officers who arrested Lil Wayne for smoking marijuana also found a pistol in his car. 2021, though, so we fast forward to the 2021, Meg Thee Stallion is one of three cover models on the Sports Illustrated swimsuit issue, along with Naomi Osaka and Alina Bloom. The Sports Illustrated put singers on the cover the next 2 years, with Ciara coming in 2022 and Kim Petras in 2023. And last but not least, the year now is 2024. An American singer, Abdul Karim Duke, died of a heart failure at his Detroit home at the age of 88. He was a founding member of the Motown quartet, the Four Tops, from 1953 until shortly before his death, 2024. And that is all that happened on this day. It is July 22nd.
0: That part right there is Galaxy, No More Station for Hip Hop and R&B. We got more hits and bangers coming your way, man. You already know, big facts, big energy, big things that went down on this day.
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0: So, what is your lousy excuse that you're not up yet? Get out! Here are Richie and Tony with more bangers and good morning vibes.
1: That's right, top of the 9 o'clock morning to you. Listen, man, some Noana Noana's coming through with the Waka Waka. But first, Chris Brown and Gunna and Chris Brown with the WGFT. Good morning.
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1: 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It's like a cosmic weather forecast, telling you when to bring an umbrella for potential emotional downpours, or sunglasses for days filled with sunny dispositions. What is written in the stars for you today? 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
2: 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If you were born today, July 22nd, you're blessed with a brilliant mind and a quick wit. Your intelligence and sharp sense of humor make you unforgettable. Though your honesty and outspoken nature can occasionally land you in spirited debates, you have quite a charm that draws people in, and while not everyone immediately understands your personality, those who do appreciate your authenticity and your originality. Happy birthday to you. If you are celebrating a birthday this morning, you are in company with the singers and rappers and other celebrities like soccer player Mark Cucurella, who is turning 28 years old this morning. Selena Gomez is turning 34 years old this morning. Baby Chief Do It is turning 19 years old. That's the rapper, of course. Let's see who else I might have. Oh, actor Danny Glover is turning the big 80 years old this morning. MMA fighter Israel Adesanya is turning 37 years old. And Keith Sweat, the R&B singer, is turning 65 years old.
0: Nobody.
2: That part. And last but not least, actress Jazz Sinclair is turning 32 years old this morning. So from Cancer's big heart to Leo's bright spotlight, this week's birthday is all about the blessed part of birth, both worlds. Happy birthday to you from us at the Morning Marathon crew.
0: That part, baby. Happy birthday. Enjoy your day and enjoy your day to the best of its ability. Cut your cakes, celebrates. And turn up, turn up, turn up. In the meantime, though, I'm going to keep you loaded with some music. We got some Bad Bunny coming through for you. We also got some Pete Rock in the mix also with featuring that's CL Smooth. All right. Let's get to that. Good morning.
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After 10 years without no spouse, mama's getting married in the house. Word. Listen, positive over negative, for the woman a master. Mother queen's rising a chapter. Deja vu, tell you what I'm gonna do. 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

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Yeah. Take the first letter out of each word in this joint. Listen close as I prove my point. T to the R-O-Y, how did you and I meet in front of big blues fighting in the street? 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I dedicate this to you for believing in me. Rain or shine, yes, in any weather. 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
1: It's Galaxy in the Morning Time. Let's get to these hits and bangers. Man, we got some Lil Cleaner coming through with Fashion Week. We also got some Mary J. Blige in here with No More Drama. Huh. We also got some Jack Harlow, man.

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0: You're in the one station for hip-hop and R&B. Loading them up. Man, we got some DJ Khaled coming through here for you with the Gold Slugs featuring Chris Brown and August Alsina. Taking you back to that year, 2015. But first, Dior is coming through with the Gold Mama. It's Galaxy.
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0: West Side
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0: 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But listen, man, some Kendrick Lamar's on the way talking about pick a boo, yes sir. 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

0: impeccable.
1: It is that time of the morning for us to wrap it up, to get up out of here, to go find the breakfast we deserve. Yes, sir. Now, Tony, you got any plans for the breakfast time this morning?
2: Actually, not really. I don't know what I'm in the mood for. What are you in?

0: and get some mango. 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
1: Oh, that's a good one, yeah.
0: So maybe I hit myself a mango smoothie and I, you know, make it nice. Yeah, yeah, yeah. That's what I'm finna do. Yes, sir. Hey, man, whatever you got planned, whatever you got doing today, have fun doing it. Before we get up out of here, though, we got to hit you up with that answer to that question. The coffee break question, that
1: That's
0: is.
1: That's right. So let's see, which three rappers made up the West Side Connection? That's the group named West Side Connection. But which three rappers that you know and love, make up the West Side Connection? And the answer is Ice Cube, Mac 10,
0: hey.
1: NWC.
0: Hey, yo. That's indeed the original West Side Connection. For reals, man. Hey, man, you know what? Guys, girls, them there, you. Have yourselves a beautiful rest of this Wednesday. Right? We're going to wrap it up. Get up out of here. Go find that breakfast for real. Tony, take it out.
1: It's keeping it real, keeping it hip-hop. It is the Morning Marathon with DJ Richie Styles and your girl, Tony Q. Until next time.
0: Tomorrow morning, Throwback Thursday. Big, big vibes Thursday. We definitely got, let me see what I got for you, man.

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To any bitch that talk to him and they in love, just make sure you hide your little sister from him. 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And Baka got a weird case, why is he around? Certified lover boy, certified pedophiles. 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Trying to strike a chord and it's probably A minor.

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Oh, what a great way to kick off a brand new edition of Rose's World here on Galaxy Radio. Ira Star teaming up with WizKid for Gimme Dat. Well, I'm definitely gonna give you that and have been giving you that, because right at the top it was also Kalani together with Usher, some R&B greats sounding like the 90s, but it's a pretty darn new track, Shoulda Never. If you've just tuned in, like I said, welcome. My name is Rosa G. I'm here every weeknight, Monday through Thursday, to ease you out of one day past midnight and into the midnight hour. Lots of fresh, funky flavors is what I've got for you. Some soul and R&B, and I love me some classic tracks as well. So I got some Alicia Keys and Cut Close and LL Cool J coming all straight your way. And all you have to do for that, just keep it right here on your favorite hip-hop station, Galaxy Radio.

cool, smooth, and sexy, just the way I like it. It is cut close, and I like some nice, warm sounds here in the Midnight Hour on Galaxy Radio. And before that, Alicia Keys, what an artist she is. I sometimes forget about a couple of the tracks she made, like this one, A Woman's Worth. Well, her worth, I'm telling you, she got me through a whole bunch of interesting times. It is Rosa G with you here on the mic. I'm going on till 1 o'clock tonight, and I'm going Dutch now as well. Lil Kleine on the table, a brand new track called A Fashion Week. Some Amsterdam street confidence giving us a nice little vibe for tonight. That's right, Rosa G here with you, spinning them fresh and funky.

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And before that, what a great team up. Tupac, Casey, and JoJo all together on an album. What more do you want? How do you want it indeed? 1996, an absolute classic track here on your radio station. But I'm going to give you some crunk energy now, just to shift this hour a little bit up. And it's Young Jock together with a Nitty right here to bring us close to midnight. Well, it's going to take a little bit more than that. Anyway, this is the place where the groove never stops.

Some homegrown sounds here on your radio station coming from Italy, Ronnie Flex and Frenna Populaire. And that brought us close to midnight here on Galaxy Radio. No worries, after the news, I'll be back for a whole new hour of Rosa's World. What have I got lined up for you? I got some Mos Def, Drake is coming your way, the Black Eyed Peas as well. But I'm going to close out right now with some Bryson Tiller. That's right, Louisville R&B to bring us right to midnight. So dim the lights, turn up the sound. We're going on all the way to 1 o'clock tonight.

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2: I'm out of control when I'm crushing on you. She don't tell me no when I'm touching on her. H-Town nigga love a with her. Baby, come here, I'm a grip.

What a great way to kick off a brand new edition of Rose's World here on Galaxy Radio. Ira Star teaming up with WizKid for Gimme Dat. Well, I'm definitely gonna give you that and have been giving you that because right at the top it was also Kalani together with Usher, some R&B greats sounding like the 90s, but it's a pretty darn new track, Shoulda Never. If you've just tuned in, like I said, welcome. My name is Rosa G. I'm here every weeknight, Monday through Thursday, to ease you out of one day past midnight and into the midnight hour. Lots of fresh, funky flavors is what I've got for you. Some soul and R&B, and I love me some classic tracks as well. So I got some Alicia Keys and Cut Close and LL Cool J coming all straight your way. And all you have to do for that, just keep it right here on your favorite hip-hop station, Galaxy Radio.

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1: Who you with?
0: On the couch with my favorite Santa.
1: Fuck that bitch.
0: I was about to, but you convinced us. Should I decorate her walls or log off to Pinterest? Never too late to meditate on emotional attachments. Even

Mathematics. Cool, smooth, and sexy, just the way I like it. It is cut close, and I like some nice, warm sounds here in the midnight hour on Galaxy Radio. And before that, Alicia Keys, what an artist she is. I sometimes forget about a couple of the tracks she made, like this one, A Woman's Worth. Well, her worth, I'm telling you, she got me through a whole bunch of interesting times. It is Rosa G with you here on the mic. I'm going on till 1 o'clock tonight, and I'm going Dutch now as well. Lil Kleine on the table, a brand new track called A Fashion Week. Some Amsterdam street confidence giving us a nice little vibe for tonight. That's right, Rosa G here with you, spinning them fresh and funky.

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0: Ain't no clocks, just vibes. You deep in the night with Rosa G. This right here, Rosa's World.
6: Does my hair look beautiful? Do my titties look right? Think I cannot go.

Bit Up, and it's Young Jock together with Nitty right here to bring us close to midnight. Well, it's going to take a little bit more than that. Anyway, this is the place where the groove never stops.

You are listening to Galaxy Radio with Common, together with PJ, a track called Don't Forget. And before that, what a great team up. Tupac, Casey, and JoJo all together on an album. What more do you want? How do you want it indeed? 1996, an absolute classic track here on your radio station. But I'm going to give you some crunk energy now, just to shift this hour a little.

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You already know. This is Rosa's world. 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

0: World's Too Loud, Tap In with Rosa G, Midnight R&B Therapy. Nightfall don't mean it's over. It means Rosa G's just getting started.
1: This is Rosa's World.
2: 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Termia. 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Yeah, Spinach.
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Some homegrown sounds here on your radio station coming from Italy, Ronnie Flex and Farena Populaire. And that brought us close to midnight here on Galaxy Radio. No worries, after the news, I'll be back for a whole new hour of Rosa's World. What have I got lined up for you? I got some Mos Def, Drake is coming your way, the Black Eyed Peas as well. But I'm going to close out right now with some Bryson Tiller. That's right, Louisville R&B to bring us right to midnight. So dim the lights, turn up the sound. We're going on all the way till 1 o'clock tonight.

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I'm just here.

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homies getting rich, rich. 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Pull up on the ops, that's LA Fitness. 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

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Cause some of these killers is snitches too. 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Get

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1: 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This is Drizzy Drake.
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